0: MDR Jump. MDR Jump.
1: I can see a thousand doubts written on your face right now.

MDR Jump. MDR Jump. MDR Jump. When I met you in the summer, to my heartbeat sound, we fell in love as the leaves turned

did you ever realize that your mistake had a price? Oh, you threw it all away, 'cause you're the devil in disguise. Now would you ever realize the consequences of